lucky day with That's You here at 104.7 The Drop. Devil's Urban Alternative, still one of my favorite joints of the last couple of years, always doing their thing. All right, baby, it's the top of the 6 o'clock. I'm rocking with you for about another hour. I still got my lines live, 303-893-3767. It is Thursday. We are finally kicking off 4th of July weekend. Lots of things going on in the city, baby. Turn us up.

Make sure to pull up on our very own DJ Gemini and DJ Tosh at Spangling this July 4th, baby. They will be doing the 250 Independence Day Bash. It is going to be a vibe. Most definitely stop by and tell them I sent you.

0: 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Just called to tell you I love you and I miss you. I know you're working, so I'll just talk to you later. 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

0: baby. You gotta be worth it for me to even waste any of my time. 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Keep me locked in 10 minutes. I've got Behind the Beats. And tonight, we are finally talking about all these cats that are walking across the country. I'm actually pretty impressed.
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9: The Denver Zoo Conservation Alliance's Vietnamese pot-bellied pig, Harley, along with his animal ambassador friends, will host a birthday sing-along on July 17th. The DCZA's animal care specialists will host educational talks and provide enrichment items for Harley and his friends.
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3: All right, you're tuned into the Afternoon Reverie with Manji here on 104.7 The Drop, Denver's Urban Alternative. And today, I'm actually not going to talk about music on Behind the Beats. See, this morning, I was doom scrolling and came across a couple of pages of some gentlemen that have started a journey from the East Coast to the West Coast by foot. One of them goes by the name of Humble Zay, and the other one goes by Yo Mula on his Instagram pages. And both of these gentlemen have started their respective journeys from Philadelphia and from the Bronx en route to California. Now, in my head, the first thing I thought about was Forrest Gump. You know, why would you want to put yourself through such a grueling situation? And in this case, Humble Zay is actually raising money for a charity to build a trade school for children that don't get to go to a traditional college back home in Philly. And Yo Mula, I think he is just walking for the walk. But either way, I am loving this because they have committed to something that most of us would absolutely never, ever, ever, ever, ever, ever attempt or even occur to do. The gentleman Zay actually reached Colorado, I believe, yesterday or the day before. So he's somewhere down near the San Juan Mountains. He's peeping all the fires. He's staying safe. He's got a team that's traveling with him. My boy Yo Mula, straight from the BX, is raw dogging it. I don't think he has absolutely anybody accompanying him. So I pray that God keeps both of these gentlemen safe. They'll both be walking through Denver, Colorado. So if you are following them on Twitch or on any of the social medias, yo, donate them some water or anything that could help on their journey. I'm gonna see if I could get any of them to stop by here at the studios, because this has literally been probably the most impressive thing that I have seen anybody do in quite some time. Both of these young African-American gentlemen, hats off to you, baby. I hope you got some good tennis shoes and Nike. I gotta endorse these boys.

7th, the Drop Devil's Arbor Alternative. My time is up, baby. I will be back tomorrow, 2 p.m. for the afternoon reverie to kick off Independence Day weekend. As always, if you're out in the lanes tonight, I know it's Ladies Night, I know it's Throwback Thursday, lots popping. Be safe. Till tomorrow. Peace.

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0: A part of Rocky Mountain Public Media.

starting the hour off right with some good R&B in the mix, bestie. It's Thursday. We are at the weekend. If you have a long weekend, if you don't, that's all right. Shout out to you for getting to the bag. But you're rocking with your girl, Indigo Jones, on 104.7 The Drop for the vibe until midnight tonight. And we do, in fact, have the vibes. And we're starting it off with some more R&B in the mix. This is Secret by 21 Savage featuring Summer Walker.

What's poppin'? You're rocking with your girl Indigo Jones for the Thursday vibe on 104.7 The Drop. That was New Martyrs Ride for You by Miguel, setting the tone right. Bestie, we have some more overcast today. What is going on? Well, I don't know if it's overcast or if it's just haze, because you know we've been having those wildfires. So stay safe out here in these streets, because you know it'd be drier than a Popeye's biscuit out here in Colorado, man. It's crazy. But that's not gonna stop the energy over here, is it? No. So let's get right into it. This is a fan favorite. This is Here We Go, Uh-Oh by Coco Jones.

0: he hit that high note. He went up there and got it. Okay, I know that's right. Two brothers that can sing on a track. It's going to do it for me. Booker T featuring Luke James all over the place on 104.7 The Drop. 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
5: Happy Thursday, bestie. So today is July 2nd, and if you didn't know, this officially marks half of the year on Earth. People usually think it's June 30th. I thought so, but it's actually July 2nd because now we have officially went through 182 and a half days on the calendar year, which means the Earth has not orbited around the sun. It only orbited halfway. But with that being said, I feel like this is a great time to reflect on how far you've come in 2026 and looking at how you're progressing, what you're looking forward to in the next half, and also what's next, like I said. But for myself, I can really say that I have experienced a lot of change in this first half. I grew a lot in my career, started prioritizing my well-being more, and also learning to embrace my personality as it's super bubbly and energetic. So, and it's gotten me into places that were beyond my imagination. But as we come into this second half, I just want you to take some time to realign and reassess with what you need to thrive in the second half of 2016. Maybe that is a physical or a mental goal. Maybe it's trying something new, making new friends. Maybe finding love, or maybe removing yourself from some toxic love. Who knows? Do what you do to serve you, okay? But regardless, as your bestie, I'm here to tell you, take some time to journal, create a bucket list, or get some dates on the calendar to make those plans. Exit the chat, whether it's the chat in your head or the group chat. If you plan on going to travel, travel, bestie, okay? Why not? But just make the second half something that's not regretting what you didn't do, but also an opportunity to do more on top of what you already done. I love you, friend, but you have officially checked into the Vibe with your girl Indigo Jones on 104.7 The Drop.

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2: 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The streets are alive. DNA Picasso has arrived at the center of it all. Calm in the chaos, unstoppable in motion. The city's watching. 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

0: No Commotion by DNA Picasso on 104.7 The Drop, also known as Denver's Urban Alternative. It is hot in the Mile High City. It's summertime, but we got a special event coming for you soon. Here are the details.
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5: You know, we're all human, and you know, we're all sexual beings too, so it's lovemaking is just

wasn't really made, you know, to be a song. You know, it's more of a vibe. It's the light slow. It's the sexual infrastructure.

I tried, bestie. I tried, but it wasn't for me. Oh gosh, it's the small things. But you're rocking with your girl Indigo Jones for the vibe of 104.7 The Drop. We're starting this 8 o'clock hour off with Touch on Me by October London, and honestly, it's mellow over here. We got this overcast going. I really don't think it's overcast. I think it's the haze from the wildfires, but you know, it's starting to get darker, so we got to keep it chill. So in honor of that, the playlist theme for this hour is giving porch. Hear me out, okay? The reason why I say that is because it sounds like songs that you're playing while you're just sitting on your porch chilling. I feel like we all have those moments, right? So let's get right into it. We got some Smino in the mix. This is No L's.

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You Can't Save Me by Sir on 104.7 The Drop. I'm still thinking about Juneteenth, friend. It was just such a good time, okay? Power to the people. Power to the people. But speaking of Juneteenth, if you haven't checked out our social media reels on our Instagram page, they're pretty cool. I actually was out in the streets interviewing a few people, and they gave me a blind rank of their favorite rappers from 1 to 5. Well, the list was Megan Thee Stallion, 50 Cent, Kendrick Lamar, J. Cole, and Lil Wayne. Yes. And so they were blind ranking them, and it was really funny. So you got to check it out on our Instagram page, which is at @TheDrop303. But also, make sure that you comment and engage so you can let us know how you would rank those. But we still got some more good music. And speaking of which, Lil Wayne is actually featured in this song coming up. This is Tree by Chance the Rapper, Lil Wayne, and Smino.

0: Indigo Jones vibing with you until midnight tonight on 104.7 The Drop for the Summer Thursday vibes. I said that twice. But speaking of summertime, it's cruise season. And guess what? I'm going to tell you the story about how my car got stolen on a cruise because it's low-key crazy. Actually, high-key crazy. Story time coming in 10 minutes.
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Indigo Jones on 104.7 The Drop, and this is the story about how my card got stolen on a cruise. So I learned this going on the cruise, is that your card is connected to your room key. So whenever you purchase like a drink or some other food or something else, you can use your room key and then they will bill it to your room. And so I had my room key on the bar when I was like sitting down because there was a performance going on where I was at. And I was so captivated by the performance that I was like, oh my gosh, this is amazing. I wasn't paying attention. That was my first mistake. But I only had my head turned for 3 minutes and I turned back and I noticed my card was gone. I was like, where is my room key? So me and my partner, we started freaking out because we were like, we gotta find this room key, because we also looked at the account and we noticed that they ran it up. Like, they used my room key to get 3 margaritas, 3 shots of Don Julio and some shots of Hennessy. And we were like, you did that in 3 minutes? Oh my gosh. So we had to get the answers. You don't got the answers way. So we found the waiter who actually served him, because we were looking around. Okay, we had to lock in. And he was flustered because he was like, well, he told me that you were his wife, because, you know, your picture shows up when they scan your room key to make sure that it's you. And he was like, it's not you. And then I guess the guy told the waiter that I was his wife and I was in the room, so he used my key to buy all this stuff. I was flabbergasted and I was seeing red. Ooh, child. So he went to go hunt down the guy that stole my card and confronted him. And I'm glad he did, because it took the blood of Jesus for me to keep it together, let me tell you. So yeah, thankfully everything went well, because we ended up getting the card back and we also got a refund and they got their consequences. But I learned that I will never just leave my card just out there in the open like that ever again. Never. So stay safe out here and watch your surroundings, friend, because you just never know. But we're going to get back to the music. This is It Worth It by Ray Khalil.

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0: juice and I'm on the count a couple dollars like the Palo Santo. Toss on some midnight. If I ain't getting to it, I don't sleep right. Can't stop now, gotta keep fighting.
1: You can take it either way you want to. You can take it if you want to be like me.

0: Halo Santo by West Coast rapper Larry June, Currency and The Alchemist. I want a 47 to drop. Something that I learned about Larry June, well, I kind of got this vibe from him anyway based on his music, that he's super big on health and wellness. But what I did not know is that he actually has a wellness brand, and it's called Midnight Organic. It actually started off with like smoothie pop-up areas, and then it expanded to other merchandise and clothes and things like that, which I think is super dope. We love a dude that's in his bag, especially one that's in his health and wellness bag, period. I'm all for health and wellness. I'm pro-life, pro-wellness, all the things, okay? But did you know this? Let me know and text me, 303-893-3767.
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The Vibes Don't Lie by Leon Thomas on 104.7 The Drop. Starting this 9 o'clock hour off perfectly. You are tapped into the vibe with your girl Indigo Jones until midnight tonight. And I gotta say, we're almost to the weekend, but if you're off of work, you're already there, friend, okay? You might have a 3-day weekend, and if you don't, shout out to you for getting to the bag, okay? But this playlist is definitely giving grown, okay? So if you need something a little seasoned, this one's for you. But coming up right now is Ice T. This was produced by Kate Trinata, but it is by Joyce Rice.

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1: That's the part for me anyway. 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

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Listen, Basti, when year 2067 roll around, I'm going to tell my grandkids what you know about this joint right here, okay? You don't know nothing about Leon Thomas now. You don't know about that. That's before your time. But anyway, coming up in the mix next is some auntie music, okay? And I just want to make it clear that auntie music is not an insult. Auntie music is where it's at, okay? It's mature, it's grown, and it's good. It's very reaffirming. It's healthy, healing, happy. We love that. So coming up right now is Long As I Live by Miss Toni Braxton.

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That comes from her self-titled Aaliyah that will be 25 years old next week, which is insane. So many bangers on that album. Try Again, More Than a Woman. This song, like, girl, oh, she was giving us everything. But rest in peace to the queen, because she really paved the way for so, so much. We love you and we miss you, Aaliyah. But we got some more R&B on your airwaves tonight. This is Tadal by Masego and FKJ.

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shall become one. One Love by Kim on 104.7 The Drop. Starting this 10 o'clock hour off right, bestie. I love that song. It's definitely giving like groove, night drive vibes. Yeah, okay. But this 10 o'clock hour, the theme is dance, okay? We're dancing this hour. So if you need a little pick-me-up, this is for you. But we're going to start it off with Out of Time by The Weeknd.

But Never Mind by the talented Baby Rose on 104.7 The Drop. I could listen to Baby Rose's voice all day. Like, it's just so beautiful. And something about it is just so captivating. And she also has this aura to her that's super magnetic. Love it down, love it down. I can't wait for that new album, bestie. Ooh. But speaking of new, so many new concerts are coming to the Mile High City throughout the year. And you never know, one of your favorite hosts might be giving away some tickets because we got them locked up, okay? But you just got to stay tuned to find out your chance to win and also for the tickets that we're giving away. But we got some details coming in 10 minutes, so stay tuned for that. But this is Lovin' On Me by Jack Harlow.

When the day breaks, I display grace through infinite takes and heartbreaks. The ground shakes, talks around race. Through birthquakes, I keep my crown straight and bow face to you as salutations. I hold you high, you brought me in creation. 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

0: 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You are vibing with your girl Indigo Jones. But if you missed the vibe check earlier, don't worry, Bessie. I got a recap. Don't you worry, friend, okay? Coming up in 10 minutes.
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1: Happy Thursday, bestie. So today is July 2nd, which officially marks the half year of 2026. It officially started at noon, and I thought it was going to be June 30th, but it's actually July 2nd because we are officially at 182 and a half days of the calendar year. But with it being the half year mark, I think it is a great time to reflect on how far you've come in 2026, how you're progressing, and what you look forward to in the next half. For myself, I can really say I experienced a lot of changes. I grew a lot in my career, started prioritizing my well-being more, and I also learned to embrace more of my bubbly and energetic personality, but it took a lot of work. And also, it's gotten me into places that were beyond my imagination. So as we come into the second half, I just encourage you to take some time to realign and reassess what you need to do to thrive in the second half of 2026, because maybe it's a physical thing or a mental goal, maybe it's trying something new, making new friends, finding love, or even removing yourself, or even just taking time with you and time to love on you. But regardless what it is, as your bestie, I'm here to tell you, take some time to journal, maybe create a bucket list, or put some dates on the calendar and make the plans, exit the mind or exit the chat, okay? Take that trip in the next half of 2026 if you can, okay? But all I say this to say is, because we are at our half year mark, just to encourage you to make the second half, not regretting what you didn't do, but also as an opportunity to do more on top of what you already done. Love you down. Now, bestie, you're gonna kill it, but you have checked into the recap of the Vibe Check with Indigo Jones on 104.7 The Drop.

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1: Why does that song get me every single time? 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Sorry, friend. I'm over here emotional. Oh, my gosh. But no, seriously, because... okay, it's cancer season. I'm actually a Cancer rising, so, and you know, cancers are very emotional. Me personally, that cancer rising be coming out when I listen to a good song or like good music, movie, whatever. A scene that gonna make me cry, I'm gonna cry. And I'm happy. It's happy emotional tears. But we are not going to cry at this event happening on Saturday because it's going down at Spang-a-Lang Brewery. This is why.
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Honestly, what is an 11 o'clock hour without Girl Get Up in the Mix? It's just so on brand, giving nighttime, giving chill, giving wind down, period. Foreshadow moment, but you are rocking with your girl, Indigo Jones. I want to 47 the drop for the vibe until midnight tonight. And the vibes are definitely happening this 11 o'clock hour because I said it earlier, the theme for this hour is wind down, okay? Super chill, super low key, very, very mellow for your Thursday night. So let's get right into it. This is Cutlass by No Worries. Yeah.

keeping those mellow vibes going this 11 o'clock hour. I win by Masego on 104.7 The Drop. You are vibing with your girl Indigo Jones. But speaking of I win, there are going to be plenty of opportunities for you to win next week, especially on my show. I'm just saying, okay? Many chances to win tickets for concerts, events, places, and more. So make sure that you tune into The Vibe from 7 p.m. to midnight. But let's get back into the music. We got some more Masego in the mix because we love Masego. Okay, Old Age featuring Sir. I need me.

0: Friends Again by Baby Rose featuring Leon Thomas. Let me tell you, I know a church voice when I hear it, okay? Especially that last part when he went up there and got it, when she went up there and got it too. Oh, yeah. I know when I hear someone when they grow up in the church. Obashata, okay? But anyway, before I go, we got another throwback in the mix just for you, bestie. So stay tuned for the vibes.
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Hey, okay, now for all my millennials out there and people who grew up on Disney Channel, especially That's So Raven, I know you know the Raven Baxter dance where she like swings her hands and then has like a little hip moment. Yeah, okay, that song had me doing that, a little bit in the stew. But before I go, because we still got some more vibes until midnight tonight, because it ain't midnight yet, okay? So we still got some good music. But also, we got a special event coming up this month. I got some details coming in 10 minutes, so stay tuned. But let's get into the Skate Odyssey. This is Ghostface Killah, Raekwon in October, London.

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0: Well, bestie, it's time for me to go, okay? Mama is tired. She gotta go in the bed and rub her feet together. But I do gotta go, but it's okay because I will be back on your radio tomorrow, 7 p.m. to midnight. So tune in with me then. But thank you for tuning in to The Vibe with your bestie, Indigo Jones. You know I love all my friends, okay? Sending you love and a virtual hug. Have a great rest of your night, and I shall see you tomorrow. We gonna do it again. Bye.
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0: Sunny Roshi coming to you live on WWUR Worldwide Underground Radio, the People's Radio. 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Top of the hour. 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Be safe out there. Don't sip too much. We'll be back to you. Back at you. 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
1: Who knows what I'm about to speak about?

0: there's power in the mind.
1: But there's power in the mind.
0: There's power in the mind.
1: There's power in the mind.
0: I swear there's power in the mind.
1: That's power in the mind.
0: Just seek and you will find. I'm here to tell you that it's power in the mind.
2: But I know I'll never fit in certain structures.
1: Nope.
2: Selfish, mentally poor, sadistic motherfuckers. So sick of the spurious, I'm in an odyssey. These demons not controlling me. I'm here so I can set them free. There's one thing to expect from me, and that's the unexpected. They think they got the last laugh, but I ain't even been. How dare you kick me in the face when I'm offering peace?
1: Alright, let me load up.
2: Always underestimate me.

0: Just call me more oral. They mad because it's natural. Oh yeah, I'm controlling the weather. So I'm trying to get better with pure intent, just do better. Time and time again, I've tried to make a change. I tried to show them love. Somehow it ends in pain. The weak are manifesting. Why? Your blessing, yes, you're destined to be anything you want. I'm here to tell you, look, there's power in the mind. There's power in the mind. Just know seeking, you will find that there is power in the mind. And you can be anything you want to be.
1: Denver, you ready for the ultimate rooftop summer party?
2: Yes, I am.
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1: Yeah. Girl, you don't need you a genie.

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I heard that you wanna see Paris. 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
1: 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It was the water park was this hose. 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

0: good people, it is time to go right here on 104.7 The Job. Well, not go. Get it started. That means start your engines, rev, rev, vroom, vroom. You at the starting line, ready to get it cracking.
1: Is that not going?
0: Let's go. Let's get it going. Because
1: you said, well, not go, but everything else,
0: not
1: but go.
0: Not go as in leave. I mean, go as in let's move forward. Why you?
1: No,
0: why
1: I think
0: you,
1: everybody knew that.
0: No, Sugar Bear. Why are you analyzing my what I got to say? You such a mom right now. Such a good mom.
1: Thank you, I know.
0: Okay. Anyway, Sugar Bear Lamali with Denver's Urban Alternative. Give me that number just in case they want to get at us. Lamali.
1: Oh, it's 303-893-DROP.
0: 303-893-3767. 67.

I never thought I'd see 40, I hope there's 40 to go. 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Your mama says you was grown, was trying to buy you new clothes. At Bodie, knowing you probably grow out them shortly, new feet. Them daddy shoes was oversized, grew in the womb quick. The deepest blue when daddy died, the ocean was jealous. I'm trying to be around a little longer than my father and my father's father. Why even bother? If time is water, you ankle deep. 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I'm drifting off to the falls. I struggle to fight the current, wishing that I could pause. God, let me borrow that universal remote. With no rehearsal, they wrote a whole verse. That's the earth we get served. With no regrets, with no shoes or no shirt. And that's birth. I never meant to make the thing hurt, but what's worse?

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1: She just gave a report about a security breach possibly with Victoria's Secret buying or getting their credit card information.
2: That's my guess. I don't know that
1: fact. Okay. But I brought up the question about buying underwear online.
2: I don't see the problem.
1: No, I'm not saying it's a problem, but what I'm telling you is that I don't think men usually buy drawers online.
2: I don't understand.
1: You should.
2: You're buying everything else. You're on Amazon. You're on whatever. And you're like, oh, also, I got a lot of holes in my underwear. Let me get some new ones.
1: See, there you go. Now, that's a stereotype.
2: Because I know how y'all are.
1: No, that is a stereotype. All there are men that's driving around listening. Honk your horn one time if you ain't got no holes in your drawers right now. Thank you. Because there are some people who believe that that's not true. That's not how we roll. A lot of people who. If you're a good, upstanding citizen, you are not walking around with holes in your underwear.
2: Well, either which way, I don't understand the problem with buying them on the internet.
1: You go to the store, to the Walmart, to your local Marshalls or your Ross or Dress for Less, TJ Maxx, wherever it is, and you pick out a pack and go on about your business.
2: What is the difference if doing it online? Then I ain't got to get up and leave the house.
1: No, when I was talking about specifically buying Victoria's Secrets.
2: Yeah.
1: Drawers, underwear. You can go anywhere.
2: It's called Secret for a reason. I'm doing it from the comfort of my home.
1: Lane Bryant got underwear. You can walk right into Lane Bryant and go get you some.
2: So does everywhere. I don't understand. Everybody buys everything on the internet.
1: I just don't think men do that. I mean, unless you're trying to be fancy for something. I mean, what you doing? What exactly? You see that face?
2: No,
1: that's how we look at it.
2: This is how I'm looking at you.
1: No.
2: It doesn't make sense. I don't understand this argument that is only specific to underwear.
1: Have you ever bought your dude some underwear?
2: No, never in my life.
1: Why not? That's a whole other question.
2: That's his business.
1: But if you, then why would we buy them online, Molly? That's the question.
2: But I don't understand why you wouldn't. It's just underwear. You just say, yes, this is the kind of
1: no.
2: Like, I'm getting the six-pack, bam, boom, done.
1: Walmart. Go to walk.
2: But you ain't got to go anywhere if you just get them on the internet.
1: They have a plethora of things to choose from. You got to have them come unlock it so you can
2: see.
1: So
2: okay, well, don't even get me started.
1: You have a thing about unlocking.
2: Nobody's going to come for 25 minutes. This is why we buy it online, because Walgreens has everything under lock and key for what?
1: We done got her started. I didn't mean to do that. All right. Do you buy your drawers online? Excuse me. Your undergarments. Let's be appropriate this early in the morning. Let us know. 303-893-DROP.

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1: This bothers me, and this is always has. I don't know. This is probably because of how I grew up with my mom. People who leave lights on. This bothers me. If you are one of those people that I don't understand. Now, I'm gonna call myself out here. I have a problem. I don't know what it is, but I'll open a cabinet and leave it open.
2: Okay, I was gonna ask. Do you leave your cabinets open?
1: I do. Sometimes.
2: I hate that.
1: And I don't know why. I don't know where that comes from.
2: And you're tall enough to hit your head on that.
1: That part, or I just don't understand why I open it and go and across the room and leave it open.
2: It's
1: so annoying. To me, it's annoying. I'm calling myself out. But if somebody, especially if I'm living in a situation and there's lights and you leave the lights on, it bothers me to no end. Turn the lights off. Like my mom always told me, this is one thing she... Turn the lights off, lock the doors.
2: Yeah.
1: Lock the car door even.
2: All the doors.
1: You lock, you know, automatically now cars lock by themselves, but.
2: Oh, not mine.
1: No? See, it depending on the car. Lock the door. Lock the car door. Also, another thing, don't have your window wide open so everybody can see in it. Close the curtains.
2: No, I like that.
1: No.
2: Freddy's
1: going to come get you.
2: At night, I close them. But during the day, you got to let the sun in.
1: In the day, yeah. But at night, Freddy looking right at you.
2: I don't want to know what's out there.
1: Close the windows. Uh-huh. Close the shades, rather, and the blinds.
2: The blinds.
1: So turn off the lights. So if you want them people to leave the lights on all the time and we're calling you out, please turn the damn things off.
2: Oh, you're going to hate me.
1: You do that?
2: Well, some of my lights are broken, so they're just on all the time. And instead of fixing it,
1: That's not true.
2: It's true.
1: You just keep the lights on?
2: Months. Well, it's broken, and I don't know how to fix it.
1: There's electricians for
2: that. I'm not calling him.
1: Why?
2: Because I don't. Want to deal
1: Miguelito
2: with that.
1: Miguelito can fix that.
2: I know.
1: Miguelito can get that done for you. What you waiting on?
2: Well, come on, Miguelito.
1: He can fix that. Your light bill got to be expensive.
2: I don't know.
1: You don't? Okay.
2: Denver Water hates me, and so does the electric company.
1: Boy, her tires, it's the lights now. I swear, I'm telling you, that's why I'm mad today. Turn off your lights. I'm mad for you if you're one of those people that got kids. Turn the lights off.
2: Oh, my God.
1: If you're not using the light, don't go in the room, turn it on, and then leave.
2: No, they do that. And they go in the room just to turn it on, and then they walk out.
1: And they walk out.
2: What are you doing?
1: What are you doing? You

We do what we do and we do what we live. I love this way cause I got it as a kid. With so much to give from it, I never hid. The love that I wrote on the mirror, it got smeared. My friends say it was a change for the better, but I say, girl, you changed my forever. Relationships, they can be as strange as the weather.

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1: Good morning, good morning.
2: What's up, what's up? Who's this?
1: This is Mr. Jake.
3: Okay, I've been waiting for your call because I know you're on the right team.
2: No, you know Jake got me. He robbed a Sugar Bear, you already know. Okay, Jake, Wes, which question do we want to ask him first?
4: Let's just start from the top and how we roll it through. So would you pancakes or waffles?
1: Pancakes.
2: Okay, that's number one. Okay, number cool, one. We good.
4: And then we went to, does peanut butter belong on pancakes?
1: Mm. He said, Nah, man. Peanut butter belongs on your sandwich. I don't put peanut butter on my pancakes.
3: And pancakes is bread. You can make it into a sandwich very easily.
2: You don't order bread. You order pancakes.
3: Pancake bread.
2: No. Okay. Yeah.
3: That's like chili soup.
2: Okay.
1: And I know a few people that put peanut butter on the pancakes, but on my pancakes, it's like our Sugar Bear said, it's butter and a whole bunch of syrup. That's all.
2: That's it.
3: And yeah, well, you might want to see your doctor. Okay, high cholesterol.
2: That's messed up.
3: Both of y'all can go together.
2: Okay, you ain't no doctor.
4: Yeah, and then the last part was crunchy or creamy peanut butter. What's your stance on that?
1: Creamy.
3: Mm-hmm.
2: Well,
3: yeah. You got
1: creamy,
3: one.
1: Creamy.
3: Congrats.
2: No, I like crunchy, man. Crunchy is top tier.
3: It's gross.
2: You put it on a celery.
1: Okay, so...
3: A celery.
1: I prefer the creamy kind, but I do have a crunchy peanut butter and jelly sandwich in my bag right now.
2: Oh,
1: but
2: man.
1: I prefer creamy.
2: See, crunchy
1: is because my wife made the sandwich. That's all.
2: Okay, and you gonna eat that, and it's great if you toast the bread and put the crunchy on there. Man, listen, that's a next level.
3: I hope y'all enjoy eating your own bones, because that's what's about to happen.
2: It's peanuts.
3: You're going to chip a tooth.
1: Stop putting the peanut butter on the pancakes.
2: Thank you. Stop doing that. Yes, that is a national PSA. Put syrup on your pancakes, please.
1: Please. You know?
2: My man, Jake.
3: Porque no los dos.
2: I don't know what that means, but that's cool.
1: Yeah, that's cool.

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this song wasn't really made, you know, to be a song. 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
0: ¡Biblioteca!
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0: He just said every word he knows.
1: That's right. Good morning, in other words. Buenos días.

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1: That's unnecessary. There's so many things out there. It's just unnecessary. We don't need them. I'll start. Robes. We don't need them.
2: I thought you said roads. I was like, I think we
1: got any roads. Robe, R-O-B-E. I'm a big, tall dude. I'm 6'4". You know, I got some stature, some weight on me, whatever you want to call it. I can't fit a regular robe. I just can't. And they know they have big robes, and they're $300.
2: Yeah, no, that's not okay.
1: And just to be wrapped up like a little, you know what I'm saying, for 10 minutes? I don't know. For what?
2: I don't get it. I don't get it either. I've never understood robes. They don't make sense to me. Why I'm going to put on another thing while I take the 5 steps to go put on the other thing. You know?
1: But if you're walking around the house, let's say you get out the shower, put a robe on, and you go make coffee. Then you know what I mean? But some people like to walk around butt naked. You ain't got to cover up. You know what I'm saying? You would dry yourself off, put it on so you can gallivant and maneuver throughout the house. You got to feed the dog. Maybe you go get the mail, but I don't know.
2: Get the mail.
1: Feed the dog, and then you go make a cup of coffee in your robe. No. And then you go get dressed.
2: No, you don't do that. No.
1: See, that ain't your life.
2: No, it's a weird life. Who's living like that?
1: Some people. Somebody listening out here like, yeah, I do that every morning.
2: Yeah, I don't get it.
1: The robes are unnecessary.
2: No, they don't make any sense. It's just another extra towel with sleeves. Why do I?
1: It's a towel with sleeves. That's all it is. It's a towel with a tie. And some sleeves with the holes in it. Okay.
2: And you said that to wear the robe while I'm cleaning. I'm not doing, you know how much gymnastics you got to do while you're cleaning?
1: I don't know what kind of house you got where you got to do gymnastics.
2: You're bending over. You're crouching down. I'm not opening up my legs in the crouch position with the robe on.
1: If you're ain't nobody in the house with you.
2: I don't care.
1: You would do it butt naked.
2: No, I'm not cleaning butt naked.
1: You ain't never cleaned butt naked?
2: No. Who's doing that?
1: Butt naked cleaning ain't a thing.
2: No, that's a different kind of service.
1: They got subscriptions for that.
2: They do.

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1: The Enchirito is back. This is one of my favorite things.
2: I don't understand.
1: It combines elements of an enchilada and a burrito.
2: And no elements.
1: Let me finish. It's flour tortilla filled with seasoned beef and refried beans, onions, and then smothered in a red sauce. Put cheese on it, and you melt it, and it's in a tray, and it's one of the best things that I have. I can't wait to go get one. I ain't had one in years, and they're back. But you getting mad about this.
2: Well, first of all, good luck to your stomach. And second of all, what is an enchirito? That is just, it's either a smothered burrito or it's an enchilada. I don't understand. What is this?
1: It's an enchilada mixed with an enchirito.
2: There's not a mix, because an enchilada is already basically a burrito.
1: All of Taco Bell's foods don't make sense. First of all, they're hybrids.
2: Okay, you got me there.
1: Okay, that's number one. So you got to read the room. So, but Enchirito is one of the, it's really good. It's half burrito, half enchilada.
2: It ain't no half.
1: Why is it not
2: half? It's just a burrito. It's literally a smothered burrito. Okay, they smothered it with red sauce. You could just do that.
1: No. Do y'all believe this? Or are y'all on this page with it? It's just a burrito with sauce on it. Because I am not Latino, okay? This ain't the one. I won't know the problemas. But I know that this is one of the best items that they've ever created. I like it. And the Mexi Melt, too, while we talking about it.
2: That sounds...
1: It's just a piece of little toy, you know, with some cheese.
2: A quesadilla?
1: You got problems with all. Is that what it is? Who hurt you that worked for Taco Bell? What
2: Actually,
1: happened?
2: Quite a few people.
1: Did you date somebody?
2: No.
1: Served at Taco Bell. What's going on? Enchirito. If you know about it, then you know. If you've had it, then you know.
2: It doesn't make sense. It's just an enchilada.
1: Is it burrito?
2: That's an enchilada.
1: It's an enchilada it's an enchirito.
2: No, what's the burrito? I don't understand.
1: Burrito.
2: An enchilada is a burrito, basically.
1: Is it, though?
2: Basically. It's a tortilla wrapped around filling. That's a burrito. Yeah. And then you cover it with red sauce, as they say. That's an enchilada. Where's the burrito?
1: It's a burrito. It's a half a burrito.
2: Ain't no half.
1: Ain't
2: no half.
1: I'm not arguing with you. You do what you want. You eat what you want. I'm going to have one. I'm going to tell you what about it. You wouldn't try it?
2: No.
1: Why?
2: Of principle.

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1: Hey, I mentioned this earlier. Now, here is the time that we talk about this. I don't even think it's nothing to argue about, really. We're just going to have a... You're just going to expose yourself more than anything.
2: That's fine.
1: Which is fine, yeah, because she don't eat canned chicken. I asked her, have you ever had canned chicken? And she was like, I'm not doing that. Her three favorite words, I'm not doing... That's four words. I'm not doing that.
2: Those you can't even count.
1: I'm
2: you're mad at me because I'm not going to eat a canned chicken and you can't count to four.
1: Chicken in the can is convenient.
2: I'm not. That's fine. Other people can do what they want.
1: You
2: but
1: can
2: why
1: make
2: can't
1: it.
2: I? Why do I always got to be the one?
1: Because it's odd to me that you would, you know, you eat Franks and beans.
2: I don't eat Franks and beans.
1: But you won't
2: I
1: eat
2: will,
1: chicken in a can.
2: But I ain't eating no chicken and beans.
1: As our colleague All Day West asked you, do you eat tuna in a can?
2: I do.
1: Okay.
2: I don't think it comes.
1: Then why wouldn't you eat chicken?
2: That's the only way it comes.
1: No, it comes in a bag, too. The little small pouch. Those are great. You can eat that
2: it's
1: right
2: the
1: out the pouch.
2: Same thing.
1: It's but and I'm okay with it. You're not. So why is this? Why can't you eat? If you can eat tuna out of a can, you put tuna in a bowl and put mayo and all that stuff in it and make a sandwich.
2: Yeah.
1: But you won't do it with chicken.
2: It doesn't feel right to me. It doesn't feel like that's what God put a chicken on the earth to do.
1: Well, <it's laughs>
2: so not. I'm not. I'm just, I can't.
1: He didn't put it here to be in a can. That's not.
2: I know. That's what I'm.
1: That's
2: saying.
1: Not what it's for. I'm just saying. You eat Campbell's soup?
2: Very rarely.
1: Chicken noodle
2: I
1: soup.
2: I have to be so feverish.
1: That's canned chicken. Hate
2: yeah,
1: to tell you.
2: And it's just I don't. Agree
1: clam
2: with
1: chowder.
2: It. Ew.
1: It's chowder. It's clams in a can.
2: That's one thing that I also don't think belongs in a can.
1: What?
2: A clam.
1: A clam.
2: That will get you sick.
1: Sardines.
2: I'm not eating that.
1: You would never eat a sardine?
2: Not a sardine nor an anchovy. Okay.
1: No anchovies either?
2: Nanchovy.
1: Not a nanchovy. You will. Okay. So you have a problem with canned meats. Is that what I'm hearing?
2: But tuna is fine. I don't know. I don't know.
1: I know.
2: But what I do know is I'm not doing that.
1: Beef stew?
2: I really can. Don't eat a lot of beef.
1: That's a shame in itself.
2: Sorry.
1: You like burgers, don't you? You don't like pot
2: turkey,
1: roast?
2: Turkey burger.
1: You wouldn't eat turkey in a can?
2: No, I don't think they put a turkey in a can.
1: Ground turkey?
2: Not in a can.
1: Do you eat ground turkey?
2: That's how I eat a burger.
1: God didn't mean turkeys to be ground up like that, but they are.
2: Yeah,
1: ground
2: he
1: turkey.
2: Did. It's
1: put,
2: a beef alternative.
1: And you'll eat ground turkey
2: yeah.
1: tacos, won't you?
2: All day.
1: But not chicken
2: not
1: in a can.
2: One chicken in a can.

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0: Shout out to anybody from the old school who used to, who like would turn on a sprinkler and run through it in the yard. Do people do that anymore?
1: That is still a thing.
0: Is it? Not a lot of people don't have yards nowadays. You know what I'm saying? Kids don't play like that no more.
1: You don't even know any children.
0: That sounds, you know.
1: Do you?
0: What difference does that make?
1: Because then how would you know how they live?
0: My friends have children back in Arizona and other
1: states.
0: Well,
1: they definitely don't got yards in Arizona. No grass.
0: There's some yards. There's
1: no grass.
0: True. There's some.
1: It's just cactuses.
0: There's some out there. Yeah, some yards. But the point is running through the sprinkler in the yard. That was fun. We didn't need to go to Elitch's. You know what I'm saying? We didn't have Elitch's. Water parks. The water park was this hose. Stand there, I'm going to spray you in your face. And you try to catch your breath. And that was fun. Anybody know what I'm talking about? If you're from the old school, you know what I'm talking about. Bring those days back.
1: You can just do that.
0: I'm not standing out there.
1: You can just do that.
0: Yeah, I'm going to stand out there with socks.
1: I got a hose.
0: Shoes with no socks on.
1: With your Jordans.
0: Spray me with the hose real quick so I can cool off.

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0: Hope you out there getting money this morning. Well, maybe not. You probably got the day off. Maybe.
1: Well, but you probably got paid recently.
0: Maybe you did. Yeah. Getting money. We all got to do that at some point. That's part of our life cycle.
1: Okay. Thank you, psychologist bear.
0: Okay. You're right. Wash your, you know. All right. I'm going to give you one more. This is for our two.

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0: 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What's up, y'all? My name is Sugar Bear.
1: I'm Lamali.
0: How you doing, Lamali?
1: I'm okay.
0: I mean, we got to start the day. We got to get people going, get the juices flowing. You know what I mean?
1: I'm great.
0: Oh, Tony the Tiger.
1: Yeah. It's good.
0: Wasn't the best cereal. It's Captain Crunch.
1: Actually is not good at all.
0: It's, well, no. It's Cinnamon Toast Crunch. No, Tiger.
1: Cinnamon Toast Crunch does not have a tiger.
0: No, it doesn't. But it's the best cereal.
1: Yeah, okay, but that's not what we were talking. You can't just throw things out there
0: and say not?
1: Fruit Loops. It's, yeah. No.
0: Yeah. Honey Nut Cheerios.
1: But yeah.
0: Take that. You like those. You like Grape Nuts. So what are we talking about? Good morning. Whatever you choose to eat this morning, hopefully we can be in the background as your soundtrack, I guess. We'll be the soundtrack.
1: I love it.
0: To your morning and your cereal. Cinnamon Toast Crunch. Duh. 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

bitty bitty. There's a numerologist, got your number where I live. 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
1: That's LaMalie, and she's always mad about something or something that gets under her skin or perturbs her or whatever. Yeah. However you want to describe it. What, pray tell, may it be today?
2: I don't know who I'm mad at, myself or the manufacturer, but I accidentally bought elastic shoelaces. I didn't know this was a thing. They're terrible. Don't do that.
1: Snapback shoelaces?
2: No, they're just like stretchy. They look normal. I'm like, great, my shoelaces are super dirty. I need to change them.
1: Snapbacks.
2: So I go to change them. They don't snap back though, but they're stretchy. I don't know.
1: It's like, I don't understand.
2: So it's not like, you know, the curly ones or whatever. It's not that. It's just they're stretchy. And the thing is, they don't stretch out so much as they stretch in. And now I don't have any circulation to my feet. And I have tried multiple times to loosen it. You can't loosen it. You cannot loosen it.
1: You can't loosen it.
2: You cannot. Not enough.
1: How?
2: I don't know. It's so awful.
1: Why? Okay.
2: I didn't know what I was buying. I was like, great. These are great. They're white. They're the right size, I think. Let me just, great. No.
1: Okay. Wait a minute. okay. There's sizes to shoelaces?
2: Yeah, because, yeah, they're inches.
1: For shoes. I guess kids' inches shoes with shoelaces are different than an adult.
2: Yeah, but now they say, which is actually really smart, and I do like, it's like 7 to 8 eyelets. Or whatever.
1: Oh.
2: So you know, okay, my shoe has 9. Let me get a bigger one.
1: But you got a
2: stretch. Elastic.
1: So what we learned today?
2: Read.
1: Okay.
2: I thought I did, though, is what had happened.
1: And you don't sound that
2: mad. And now
1: mad.
2: I can't walk.
1: You don't,
2: I don't got
1: you really don't sound that mad,
2: It's
1: though.
2: Funny because it's stupid.
1: Okay,
2: it's stupid, but I'm mad.

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1: I just recently went to Sam's Club, bought a whole lot of butter that I don't bake like that. I am not a baker or nothing, but I bought the butter because it was a deal. I put those butter sticks, you know, the four little quarters or whatever, in the freezer.
2: In the fridge. Okay. Oh.
1: No, in the freezer.
2: Why? Are you making croissants?
1: No, because I there's a lot of butter. I'm not going to use it all. I'll store it in the freezer. You never heard her say butter?
2: Yeah, for a croissant.
1: Or for, yeah, to make things flaky.
2: Okay.
1: If you ever use cubed, square, frozen butter, it makes things flakier.
2: I've never heard of that.
1: That's the truth.
2: Okay.
1: And so, along with that, though, when you want to spread something on your toast or whatever it is, having it at room temperature in a butter dish that is covered is the way to go. And you
2: I thoroughly disagree. And here's why. I'm going to tell you why. Okay. It's so gross to me. I understand that it's quote unquote covered. Every time I have seen one of these at somebody's house, there's crumbs all over it.
1: Okay. That's the trauma, then. That's where it comes from. Okay, so
2: it's not just one person. It's every single person. Yeah. It's just crumbs.
1: I don't know what to tell you.
2: All on the edges. And it's nasty. It's nasty.
1: Butter
2: and
1: trauma.
2: So I think it's
1: okay,
2: gross.
1: Just say that then. Just say that. I got some butter trauma.
2: I got some butter trauma.
1: There we go.
2: I don't think it's trauma. I think that is an inherent to what you're doing, that there's going to be crumbs all over it. Because how many knives have touched that little piece of butter, and how many other things have that same knives touched? So much.
1: What do you mean?
2: Toasts. So much toast crumbs just everywhere.
1: What if it's not toast? What if it's cornbread or something like that?
2: It's also crummy.
1: You use a new knife, first of all.
2: But you're touching other things with that knife, and that's where the crumbs come in. And why is there also sometimes often a little broccoli thing there, too? All y'all know what I'm talking about.
1: Somebody in her life that she's listen, whoever you are, Trayvon, if you was at his house and he had little crumbs and some broccoli.
2: His name was Paul.
1: Okay, Paul. That has something to do with why she feels
2: it's
1: this
2: multiple
1: way.
2: Multiple people.
1: Your grandmama keep that butter warm. I'm telling you, it's better that way. It spreads easier.
2: It's
1: when last time you spread cold butter? You can't do it.
2: Well, I'm going to blow your mind right now. Vegan butter.
1: Yuck.
2: Yeah, no.
1: Who's doing that?
2: It tastes exactly the same.
1: Okay, then that explains it all. We ain't got nothing to say nothing. Thank you. I rest my case, Your Honor. Anybody on my side, hit the gavel right now. Okay, got you. Thank you. Shout out to all the people who keep their butter warm and the people who eat vegan butter. How you doing, I guess? Good morning. You're Lamali.

0: And on that note, we got to go. Thank you so much for listening to Sugar Bear Lamali on 104.7 The Drive. It's been a good day, right?
1: Always a great day with you, Sugar Bear.
0: Thank you. I appreciate that. It's a good, good show. And don't ever say my name with an R if you're out there. That's my tip before you get to yours. There's no R in my name. Sugar Bear, not sugar. There's a difference.
1: Sugar.
0: There's a little bit more swag in the Yeah. You know what I'm saying? So I'm just saying there's more in the
1: And you are so swaggy.
0: Yeah. 6'7" All right, go ahead. What's your tip today?
1: Okay. Listen, them Glade plugins, that could get expensive, right? You got to buy the plugin, then you got to every time, all the time, buy a new scent.
0: Yeah.
1: Flavor filler. Okay. Here's what you do instead. Get you a pot of water. Put some cinnamon.
0: Yeah, there we go.
1: Zest of orange.
0: What else?
1: Throw that in there, too. Maybe a cranberry if you'd like. Yeah, I know you like pine cones. You could throw one of them in there, too.
0: I do love pine cones, but you're not supposed to boil them. But go ahead.
1: And boil it. Okay. And then your house can smell so good.
0: No, if you do boil cinnamon sticks. I think there's ginger you could do in there. And
1: probably,
0: all that stuff.
1: Try anything. Cumin in there. Why not a peppercorn? Whatever.
0: Yes, one peppercorn.
1: Just one.
0: Just one. You want your house to smell like a peppercorn and a cranberry? Just do that. That's such a holiday-ish tip. Thank you for that. And you ain't never done it once, have you?
1: No, but I could.
0: Yeah, you could.
1: But I could.
0: It's a tip. I hope you take your own advice there. Okay.
1: Thanks.
0: I have a great day. We'll see you tomorrow. Let's get up out of here, Lamali. You out?
1: I am out. Bye.
0: I'm going to. See ya. Peace.
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0: 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Bye.
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When Nas dropped Ether in 2001, it was a direct response to Jay-Z's Takeover. And when I tell you it was surgical, honey, the term ethered literally became slang for destroying somebody on wax or in general. You got ethered. According to Complex, it remains one of the greatest diss records ever made. And that wasn't branding. That was people's pride and their career on the line. Yeah, but beef can go the opposite direction as well. Take 50 Cent versus Ja Rule, for example. It could be semi-career ending. We're talking about all of this and more coming up on 104.7 The Drop.

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0: Today we're breaking down how diss tracks evolved from raw warfare over the mic and the beats, like LL Cool J and Cannabis, for example, into calculated branding plays. Now enter the picture Drake, the king of subliminals, okay? Instead of explosive one-off records, he sprinkles coded shots across albums, interviews, and features. 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Hate it or love it, somebody's getting paid from it. 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

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And today we are unpacking diss tracks. 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Now they're branding tools. 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Again, I look at Ja Rule versus 50 Cent when I talk about something like this. But now, controversy trends on social media. 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Now, Rolling Stone has outlined in its Hip Hop Feud coverage that modern rap beef often boosts artists' visibility. So it apparently shows that conflict drives culture and clicks. That's why they used to say when there's blood in the streets, the news people eat. And it's the same, I guess, when it comes to diss tracks. Sometimes both sides win, sometimes one person loses. But what does this mean for authenticity? We'll get into that next. 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

0: Today, we explored how diss tracks evolved from Nas and Jay-Z's lyrical warfare to Jake's subliminal strategy, and don't even get me started on Kendrick Lamar's very upfront, very brutal, I'm taking your head, Highlander strategy. It shifted from pride-driven battles to brand-building moments. Hip-hop beef used to test penmanship, but now it tests positioning. And the question isn't just who won, but it should really be who benefited. Coming up in our full steam ahead, we'll talk about quiet consistency beating loud motivation, because sometimes the real power move isn't as loud as the diss. Yeah, stay steady, stay disciplined, my friends. Bars build legacy, but strategy, that builds longevity. And not every battle requires a response, because it could end your career if you do respond. Ja Rule. I love me some Ja Rule too, so I'm kind of sad about that. That Vinny Vetti Vessi, baby. Well, more on the way on 104.7 The Drop.
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All aboard, you Radiant Soul. Over the next few breaks, we're talking about why quiet consistency will always outperform loud motivation. We'll be unpacking the psychology of momentum and why viral effort usually fizzles out and how small repeated actions build the kind of results that don't need announcement. If you've ever felt hyped on Monday and then exhausted on Thursday, well, this conversation is for you. 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

All right, my radiant soul. DJ Bella scratching the place to be, and we are diving into why quiet consistency beats loud motivation every single time. Motivation feels powerful because it's emotional, but when your emotions wane, so does your motivation. Motivation that is emotional is music blasting, quotes reposted, big declarations online, watch me do this, I'm working on this. But motivation is a mood. And again, moods change. Momentum psychology tells us that action creates energy, not the other way around. That means the days you don't feel like it matter so much more than the days that you do. If you only move when you're inspired, you're training inconsistency. Here's something practical for you to consider. Shrink the task until it feels almost too easy to skip. So instead of I'm getting in shape, it's I'm doing 12 push-ups before I shower. Instead of I'm fixing my finances, it's I check my account every Sunday at 6 p.m. See what's going on. Is it boring? Maybe. But is it effective? Absolutely. Coming up, we'll discuss why viral effort actually works against you. 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

beautiful. 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When I hear these talk, it's a ton of cap. And my bro move like Thundercat. 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They ain't with me. 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Them young up in the heat. 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Y'all been out of sync. Skating on the beach. 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Then I can link. Let's head to the beach. And then she give me on the beach. She just... Now she fed up with me. It's just us against the world, but keep your head up with me. Slow and steady, but I'm trying to get this bread up to speed. Eating good, working out, but I'm invested in me. I'm that most definitely. Yeah.

0: do it. 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Yeah.
1: Syrup sandwich and sugar water.

All aboard, my beautiful, talented, radiant soul. Today, we are talking about how quiet consistency beats loud motivation and why viral effort fails most people. Viral effort is that dramatic burst of energy where you change everything at one time. A new diet, a new schedule, new habits, new personality. Oh, have I been there, honey, just trying to glow up as fast as possible? Well, it feels powerful because it's so extreme. You're like, new year, new me. But extreme behavior isn't sustainable behavior. Unfortunately, that's not how our nervous system interprets drastic changes. Our nervous system feels it as stress, and stress makes you quit. That's why January gym crowds disappear by March. Ask me how I know. So instead of overhauling your life, attach improvements to something that you already do daily. And again, like I always tell you, focus on the micro goals. We'll talk about

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0: All aboard, you radiant soul. We are breaking down why quiet consistency wins over loud motivation every single time and what real momentum actually looks like. You know what? Momentum isn't fireworks, it's repetition. It's doing the same small thing long enough that it becomes an automatic situation for you. We like creating systems around here. The first few weeks might feel like you're not doing much. It might feel boring, like you're not progressing, but trust me, you are doing those micro goals. They stack, they add up. There's no applause, no dramatic results, and that's why it feels boring. But behind the scenes, your brain is rewiring itself for efficiency that will compound your progress. If you want to feel momentum faster, track your streaks, not your outcome. If you're trying to gain weight or lose weight, take a picture every week. You'll see the differences, trust me. I've got your recap coming up on 104.7 The Drop.
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2: Yeah. You know, sometimes I think they don't truly understand me, you know? Because they don't. Can't change the world unless we change ourselves. Die from the sicknesses if we don't seek the health. All eyes be my witness when I speak was felt. Full house on my hands, the cards I was dealt. 3 K's, 2 A's in America. I'm just a black space born out the nebula. And everything I

0: was dealt. 3 K's, 2 A's in America. I'm just a black space born out the nebula. And everything I do is say the day that's worthwhile. With assurance by your action and your first child. Yeah.
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0: All right, my radiant soul, all aboard. Today we talked about why quiet consistency beats loud motivation every single time. Motivation is definitely a mood, unreliable and emotional. Viral effort, it feels exciting, but it definitely burns out fast like a shooting star. Real momentum is boring, repetitive, and powerful. It's something that you can be consistent with. The people who win, they aren't the loudest online. They aren't professing everything that they're changing and everything that they're doing. They're the ones who are quiet, who keep their head down, who fixate on consistency, and who go for those wins when nobody is watching and nobody is clapping. Quiet discipline, it doesn't trend, but that's the kind of discipline that transforms. Keep showing up for yourself, and I'm going to keep showing up for you and for me as well. We're going to keep stacking these small wins and, of course, moving full steam ahead. 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
4: 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It's time for our Off the Rails lunchtime mix. And we do love Kendrick around here, but you know, Drake makes some bops. So what will Pluto do? He played this track. Turn us up. It's The Drop.

0: had a good time with you during the Off the Rails lunchtime mix, but we are not pulling into the station just yet. In the next hour, we are going to talk about everything that is glorious and shining in the Mile High City. 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

Here in Colorado, community gardens are doing more than growing vegetables. They're building food security from the ground up. I'm talking about organizations like Denver Urban Gardens. They steward hundreds of community gardens and food forests across Metro Denver. They offer space, tools, and training so that families can grow their own fresh produce. Their food access program intentionally connects healthy harvests with neighbors in need, promoting food sovereignty and equity. We love all of that. And then there's also Growing Food Security in Fort Collins that works with volunteers to cultivate community plots and distribute food produce to neighbors. All of these dope grassroots efforts that you can check out. I've got more on the way on 104.7 The Drop.

0: Lehi City and beyond, growing food also means growing skills and confidence for young people. We have to teach them how to grow. Programs like the Community Farm at the Urban Farm Community Garden, they give city youth hands-on experience with planting, tending, harvesting, and understanding food systems. These are lessons that can stick with them through life. Education like this is more than a gardening class. It teaches responsibility, environmental stewardship, and healthy eating, all while connecting kids to nature and to each other. There are similar efforts worldwide and nationwide, like the Food Project, which hires teens to grow hundreds of thousands of pounds of fresh produce, much of which is donated to food access efforts. I love how it blends agriculture with education and service. Oh, so dope. 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

DJ Bella Scratch, and I'm kicking it with you on 104.7 The Drop, Denver's Reserve and The Alternative. Food security, it isn't just about gardens. It's about connection and distribution, too. Here in Colorado, there are organizations like Community Food Shares, Community Roots Program, which partners with local farmers to bring fresh fruits, vegetables, and other staples directly into food assistance networks. And nationwide, there are organizations like Why Hunger, which partners with communities to strengthen food systems at their roots. Literally and figuratively, from supporting small-scale agriculture to advocating for equitable food access, these networks make sure that food doesn't just grow, it travels from field to fork in ways that reach the people who need it the most, which is a blessing, I'm sure. I'm going to recap coming up. Keep it where you got it on 104.7 The Drop.

0: 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Think I finally understand the lesson. 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I've been fighting through the truth. 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

0: All right, my radiant soul. We have been shining, styling, and profiling. I am DJ Bella Scratch, your hostess with the mostest, your conductor on the Radiant Soul Express. Today, we talked about how grassroots food security is taking root here in Colorado and across the country. From Denver Urban Gardens to growing food security, turning neighborhoods into thriving food gardens, to youth-centered agricultural education like the Urban Farming Community Garden, where they teach kids where food comes from and how community partnership is important. 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With that, I'm getting up out of here. I hope you enjoy your day. Thank you so much for rolling with me on the Radiant Soul Express right here on 104.7 The Drive.
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0: TGIF, we are officially kicking off Independence Day weekend. You are rocking with the Afternoon Reverie with Manji here at 104.7 The Drop Devil's Urban Alternative. We got lots on the plate today. Leading into all of the festivities, I'm going to keep you posted on what we got coming up around the city. Lots of the fireworks have been canceled, so definitely check your local publications to see which ones are still going on. Me, I'm going to keep you as informed as I can. Kicking off this Friday with my brother, Method Man and D'Angelo. Rest in peace. My lines are live, 303-893-3767.
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This joint right here is definitely still a favorite. I actually got to watch this young lady, Honey Baby, perform this song at the Summer Jam back home in New York last year. And baby, she is still a vibe.

0: You're tuned into the Afternoon Reverie with Manji on 104.7 The Drop, Devil's Urban Alternative. Keep me locked in 10 minutes. I've got What's the 411. Baby, it is Independence Day weekend, so you know the city is rocking.
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5: Hi, Denver. It is officially Independence Day weekend. There's lots of nice things going on in the city. I've got a few of them for you right now. Remember, it is First Friday, and it's the first one we've had without some snow, some hail, some rain. So definitely get outside to all the art districts, Santa Fe, Rhino. Always got some dope things going on First Friday. Step out for that. We've got our Independence Eve celebration tonight, 6 p.m. at the Buell Theater, Denver Performing Arts Complex, celebrating America's 250th and Colorado's 150th birthday, baby. We got the Colorado Symphony in the house. This is open to the public thanks to the sponsorship of CU Anschutz, but seats are not guaranteed, so definitely get there early. We've got National Treasure playing as our Sunset Cinema also tonight, 6 p.m. at Sculpture Park, also in the Denver Performing Arts Complex. You could check out the movie, bring picnic baskets. They're asking no glass. They're going to have a drone show after the film. This is also open to the public, but reservations are encouraged. They're having a special guest appearance by the mayor, Mike Johnston. We've got the Park Hill Parade kicking off Saturday, July 4th at 1:30 p.m. from East 23rd Ave, Dexter Street to Cremaria Street. This will be the 16th parade through Park Hill. More than 50 groups, including floats, marching bands, and classic chords, will be present. Lots of the different communities are doing a thing. Check for your local ones. We got Spang-a-Lang 250 Independence Day Bash. Our very own DJ Gemini and DJ Tosh are going to be out that way. Pop up there today or July 4th and check them out. Again, that's at Spang-a-Lang. We've got FIFA still going on. My favorite place to watch it has been McGregor Square. They got a 66-foot screen. This is open to the public, though. It gets pretty packed out there, so definitely be mindful of that. And that's a couple of things going on in the city. Whatever you do when you're stepping outside, especially if y'all playing with the fireworks, baby, be

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0: 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If

TGIF, you are tuned into the Afternoon Referee with Manji on 104.7, the Drop Devil's Urban Alternative, top of the 3 o'clock, another beautiful day in the Maha. I am loving all of the things that I am seeing that are coming up for the festivities. Keep me locked at a couple of minutes. I'll hip you to a couple of dope things I think you might want to pop out to. As always, Alonzo Live 303-893-37.

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You tuned into the Afternoon Reverie with Mindy on 104.7 The Drop Devils Urban Alternative. We are kicking off Independence Day weekend. It is also Colorado's 150th birthday. So there are a million things going on. I told you there's an Independence Day Eve celebration tonight at the Buell Theater, the Denver Performing Arts, open to the public. Sunset Cinema is happening at Sculpture Park at the Denver Performing Arts Complex. A little bit later on at 6 p.m., we've got tool for the Independence Day bash at Spengling, the Cherry Creeks Oil Festival. So many things going on. Get outside, baby, and enjoy some sun.

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I just keep eating. I'm thankful. Focus on winning, cause nobody go save. It's happening.

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0: 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I could spend hours on this. So while you're scrolling, definitely check us out again. 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

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Man, I'm on a mission. Next week, Jay-Z is playing 3 dates at Yankee Stadium. The joint sold out so fast, but I think I'm going to risk it and head home and try to catch the show. He's celebrating 30 years of Reasonable Doubt and all the great albums, and I don't want to miss out. Is this something that you will fly back east for? And if you cop some tickets, let me know who's got the plugs.

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0: looks like there's a dope rooftop party happening July 10th at Coors Field, a night above the city. 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

here with a 4-7 The Drop Devil's Urban Alternative, man. It's already Independence Day weekend. I cannot believe that. Summer slowed down, baby. It's your girl, Maji Reverie, rocking with you until 7 p.m. this hour. I've got What's the 411. We're definitely going to be talking about our upcoming block party and other things happening this weekend for the 4th of July festivities. And as always, you can hit us on the lines, 303-893-3767, baby. Stay cool out there. Stay hydrated. It's been hot all week.

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Man, I need the summer to slow down a little bit, baby. But super excited, we have announced our annual block party is happening August 28th at Leather Pavilion. We got Butcher Brown in the house this year. It's going to be an absolute vibe. The block party has easily become one of my favorite events of the year. You can get more information at our website, thedrop1047.org.

0: 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In 10 minutes, I've got What's the 411? It's another busy holiday weekend in the Mile High.
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4: Hi, Denver. I've got What's the 411 for Independence Day weekend. First and foremost of all, I almost completely forgot that today is First Friday. I love me a good First Friday in the Maha. So dope for all of the autistic community to step out. The weather is nice. It's not hailing on us. So it should be a good one. Go outside and enjoy First Fridays in the Maha. Tonight is busy at 6 p.m. at the Buell Theater, Denver Performance Art Complex. We've got our Independence Eve celebration. The Colorado Symphony is going to be doing their thing, celebrating 250 years of America and 150 years of Colorado. This community concert is completely open to the public thanks to the sponsorship of CU Anschutz, but seats are not guaranteed. Get there early, baby. We've got Sunset Cinema tonight, also National Treasure, 6 p.m. So you got about an hour or so to get over there to the Denver Performing Arts Complex Sculptures Park. They're going to be screening National Treasure. They've got a guest appearance by Mayor Meg Johnston, and we'll be having a dope drone show after the film. It is open to the public also, but reservations are encouraged. You can find our very own DJ Gemini and DJ Tosh at Spangland for the 250 Independence Day Bash on July 4th. It should be a vibe. Park Hill's got a parade tomorrow, 1:30 p.m., kicking off at East 23rd Ave, Dexter Street to Grimeria Street. This will be the 16th parade through Park Hill with more than 50 groups, including floats, marching bands, classic cores, and costume characters. The Urban Market is going on at Union Station as July 4th and the 5th from noon to 6 p.m., celebrating 20 years. Go check them out. They got booths selling everything from local arts to clothes and furniture. Of course, we got FIFA still going on. Go Team USA. We got to progress. You could go ahead to McGregor Square and watch it on their 66-foot screen. Open to the public also, but get there early. It tends to pack out.

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0: really cannot believe it is already 4th of July weekend. 2026 is skating right past us. Man, but it feels good outside, so I ain't mad at it. Keep us locked at 10 minutes. We've got the 5 o'clock encore. You know how we do. DJ Gemini stepping in to kick off your 4th of July weekend.
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10: Hi, baby. It's time for the 5 o'clock encore. We are kicking off Independence Day weekend. Gemini stepping in, hitting the ones and twos to create that soundtrack on wherever you may be headed on this fine Friday afternoon. As always, you can hit us on the text lines 303-893-3767. Come on, Jammy. Let's kick it off.

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Moving calmer than the Buddha ducking funeral parlors. 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

0: Big salute. 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Keep us locked.
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3: You know, we're all human, and you know, we're all sexual beings too, so it's lovemaking is just...

wasn't really made, you know, to be a song. You know, it's more of a vibe. It's the light slow. It's the sexual infrastructure.

Alternative. We are kicking off Independence Day weekend, and Denver is going to be a hot one. Super excited. Lots of things happening around the city. A little bit later on this hour, I'm going to tell you where our drop DJs are going to be. Me, I just want to go somewhere and relax. I'm on your radios until 7 on Liza Live 303-893-3767, baby. Turn us up.